Yeah, this is a little instrumental piece that I wrote while we were making an album called Just Frampton, and that was back in 1975. We'd mixed the whole album, and then Chris Kimsey and I said, well, we could use a little extra time here. You know, we've got room for, not that you've got anything you want to put on. So I said, well, I've got this little ditty that I've been working on. What do you think? So he said, I played it. He said, let's go record it. So here it is, Penny for Your Thoughts.

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I know I

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Next, ladies and gentlemen, we have three fine young men from Seattle. They're coming. Hold on, they're coming. They're thoroughly all right and decent fellows with their hit single, In Bloom. Here they are, Nirvana.

chair for these three nice, decent, clean-cut young men. I really can't say enough nice things about them. They're going to be really big stars. Let's give them a big hand, and Nirvana!

0: From the other end of the hallway, a rhythm was generating. Another boy was sliding up the hallway.
1: His gold nerves merged perfectly.
0: He merged perfectly with the hallway. He merged perfectly
1: in
0: the mirror in the hallway. The boy looked at Johnny. Johnny, but he kept moving as planned.